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A-plus with you back in the saddle on 97.5, 3WV Rocks. Here's what I got for you this hour. The Dead, Zeppelin, Robert Palmer, and Pink Floyd. I'm throwing all my favorites in this hour just for you. Well, this one's for Tawny. It's the Black Crowes on 97.5, 3WV Rocks.

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You might as well face it. You're addicted to love. And I'm addicted to fitness. That's why I want you to beat Tom to Tricky Question tomorrow morning at 7:20 in the Big Greasy Breakfast to win a 10-day pass to 9-Round Fitness in Charlottesville. It's up in the Giant Supermarket Complex on Pantops. You'll also get a free pair of hand wraps. All the rules and details can be found at 3WV.com.

0: Uncle Paulie's My Tiny Dancer. Join him this Wednesday at Tiger Wash in Rutgersville for a special event. Free washes from 11 a.m. to 1 p.m. And Uncle Paulie's going to have some samples from the markets of Tiger Fuel. A portion of wash sales that day is going to go to support William Monroe High School Athletics. Uncle Paulie's also going to give you a shot at winning a pair of tickets to a mystery show we can't even announce until Monday at 11 a.m. Go to the Tiger Wash in Rutgersville this Wednesday from 11 a.m. to 1 p.m. for free washes with Uncle Paulie.
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Kansas told us so. Coming up in the next hour, Ram Jam, the Scorps, and Metallica. Stick around. It's 97.5 3WV Rocks.

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0: 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And Tani is thunderstruck by the fact that the Dogwood Memorial is not ADA compliant. 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

Billy Idol sending us into the 10 o'clock hour with Moni Moni. Steve Miller Band, The Doors, Queen and Pink Floyd on the way. But first, two of my favorite songs of all time. We got Thin Lizzy on the way. And here's Peter Gabriel with the biggest hit of my life.

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The Prince of Darkness, Ozzy Osbourne, opening up the 10 o'clock hour with Crazy Train. Little Randy Rhoads guitar for you there. Queen, Pink Floyd, Blondie, and more coming up this hour. 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Tawny and Tommy are making great videos on our socials. Here's Aerosmith.

0: Jam on 97.5 3WV Rocks. We got Steve Miller Band and the Doors on the way. Tomorrow morning at 7:20, it's your last shot to beat Tom at his own game. Solve Tom's tricky question, which is not even going to be that hard. You'll win a 10-day pass to 9-Round Fitness in Charlottesville. It's up in the Giant Supermarket Complex up in Pantops. And you'll also get a pair of hand wraps. All the details can be found at 3WV.com.
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3: A heavy thunderstorm overnight, otherwise becoming cloudy and humid, low down to 70. Tomorrow, a couple of thunder showers around in the early afternoon, mostly cloudy in the morning to start the weekend, a high temperature of 86. And Saturday, mostly sunny and less humid, high 87. For CVLRightNow.com, this is Marshall Emerts.
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Uncle Paulie's going to be up at the Tiger Wash in Rutgersville Wednesday from 11 a.m. to 1 p.m. You're going to get free washes. 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

0: One way or another, Blondie's going to get you. Debbie Harry, Metallica, Bob Seger, and Elton John on the way. 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
2: 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The headliner this week is Ebony Groove, bringing jazz, hip-hop, and R&B to the stage. And opening at 5:30 will be Jen Tall Band. All of this is part of the Juneteenth celebration. However your Friday looks this week, this is how it should end. Fridays After 5, made possible by Delta Dental, Bud Light, Ting, Seville Weekly, Renewal by Anderson, CBS 19 News, Pepsi Cola of Central Virginia, and Charlottesville Media Group with 97.5 3WV.

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You ain't seen nothing yet, but you have seen the last of A-plus for tonight. I'm out of here, going to get some shut-eye, but you got Tom Morgan bright and early on the Big Greasy Breakfast at 5 a.m. tomorrow morning. Here's my favorite Def Leppard tune on 97.5 3WV Rocks.

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0: 93WV, your Big Greasy Breakfast with Morgan in the Morning, welcoming you to your Friday. What's happening? It's been a long week. Ooh, I started my weekend by eavesdropping on someone's conversation. There's a drive-thru at Wendy's, right? I'm just sitting there, and this guy's walking out, earbuds in, having a conversation with, I guess, his wife. Sharon, what I'm about to tell you needs to stay here, okay? Ooh, I want this guy to spill the tea. And before I could hear the rest of the conversation, it was time for me to go because people were behind me and I already got my grub. So I want you to finish the story. What's the backstory? What is this guy telling Sharon? 434-295-3460. It's our first call. Finish the story.
1: Obviously, because he was at a Wendy's, he had a Frosty that had a hair in it, and he sucked it through his straw. And a toenail.
0: Why would he want to stay that, keep that between them?
1: Because.
0: And why do you, suck a Frosty, you eat a Frosty.
1: Because her father actually owned the franchise of the Wendy's, and she did not want him to know.
0: Oh, okay.
1: He was a member of the X-Men, and he is a mutant.
0: All right, nerd alert. Thank you very much. You never know what you're going to hear.

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I'm just the messenger. 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We'll explain more. Three things you need to know before you go. This is kind of creepy after the Stones.

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0: things you need to know before you go.
1: Comedian Carlos Mencia was arrested yesterday for alleged tax fraud. State of California says he owes them $300,000, and the IRS has been after him for $1.2 million in unpaid taxes. Pay your taxes. Jim Carrey is in talks to return for a How the Grinch Stole Christmas sequel. Ron Howard is going to direct and produce it again. And finally, is this creepy? Papa John's partnered with NBC Universal and Instacart to collect data on when consumers might be out of groceries and more susceptible to ads encouraging you to order pizza. The only thing creepier would be an actual pizza showing up at your door saying, "I noticed you're low on shredded cheese." Actually, that'd be pretty awesome, let's be honest. And that's three things you need to know before you go. For more, head to SiebelRightNow.com. 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

0: 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And as our mayor says,
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1: You know, I was in line at 7-Eleven the other day, and this little brat behind me is being super rude to his mom. She goes, "If you don't stop, we're not getting any pizza." Kid says some half-butt apology. Mom just sighs. So, you know what I did? I took it upon myself to buy all the pizzas they had in the warmer, and I hope the life lesson was worth it, buddy. And then I promptly threw that stuff in the trash because 7-Eleven pizza and I don't really get along. My name is Morgan. Welcome to your Big Greasy Breakfast for Friday. 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

I promise you here on 3WV, we are only going to do this once a year, your Big Greasy Breakfast with Morgan in the Morning. And your Big Greasy poll on our Facebook page, give us your best dad joke. Ugh, Steve in Rutgersville. Why did the math book look sad? Why? Because it had too many problems. Ugh. Timmy in the Draft. How is my wallet like an onion? Every time I open it, I cry. Oh, God. All right, it's early. I'm going to give him this. It's early. We have all day. Give us your best dad joke in honor of Father's Day. What's good coming up in minutes? Move over, Willy Wonka. There's a new man in town, and it's in Charlottesville. We'll explain more after Sticks.

0: See, forever that song is going to be affiliated with confetti coming down from the rafters of John Paul Jones Arena. 97.5, 3WV, that's what concerts do to you, man. When we saw Journey at JPJ, they wrapped up their show with that song. The confetti came down. It was awesome. Never say no to a concert. If you get the opportunity to do something, do it. You never know when you'll have the opportunity to see them again, that's for sure. Three things you need to know before you go. Coming up in minutes here on the Big Greasy Breakfast, traffic and ice cream. Ice cream and traffic.
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0: Let it be known, Willy Wonka ain't got nothing on Charlottesville's own Tim Gearhart. Gearhart's Fine Chocolates on Ridge McIntyre Road was voted the best chocolate shop in the country by the readers of USA Today. How cool is that? And somewhere out there, Oompa Loompas are updating their resumes. Congratulations to Tim Gearhart and company. And that is what's good.
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0: Hard to believe that song came together like in a night. Two dudes hanging out in a room. Well, more than two dudes, two legends, David Bowie and of course, Art of the Man, lead Queen. 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Big Greasy Breakfast with Morgan in the morning.
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0: Barracks Road traffic is about to get a little more character building. There you go. Waterline improvement work starts on the 22nd, Monday, bringing lane closures and delays. Overnight road closures are also expected to begin on June 29th. Also on Monday, VDOT is going to begin a project, a three-day project to convert the intersection of Greenbrier Drive and Hillsdale Drive into a mini roundabout. The roundabout games continue. Good luck. And finally,

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1: In sports, the Virginia volleyball program released its 2026 schedule Thursday. The highlights of the slate include 16 home matches and 8 contests against teams that made the NCAA tournament. After a pair of preseason exhibition games August 15th against James Madison there and Vanderbilt here, season 6 of the Shannon Walls era opens the regular season at home with a pair of matches August 30th against American and September 1st against Liberty. Wyndham Clark, the first round U.S. Open leader at Shinnecock, taking advantage of gentler conditions early in the day, pulling away to reach 6 under par through 16 holes. He left in darkness with a 4-shot lead over 7 players. In World Cup soccer, the U.S. has a 3 p.m. match against Australia. Meanwhile, Mexico became the first team to reach the knockout round with a 1-0 win over South Korea Thursday.
2: Thank you, Jay. A thundershower in spots early this morning. High of 85, 72 and cloudy. Now here at 3WV.

0: Man, I'm just going to tell you, I'm going to milk this Father's Day weekend so hard. 97.5 3WV, your Big Greasy Breakfast with Morgan in the morning. Because when you have a two-year-old toddler, man, it's work. And for one weekend a year, you get served. Maybe Dave & Buster's in Richmond. Maybe some tomahawk steaks. Maybe some video games. I don't know. You know, there are ingredients to a good dad and a deadbeat dad. As we unofficially start Father's Day here, what are the ingredients of a good dad? No one good magic trick, and never tell them how you do it. Dad jokes. Make sure to tell them and laugh at yourself afterwards. Don't have to be great, just be there. Have just a daddy-daughter date night. She will remember it forever. Every day is ice cream day.
1: Who wants ice cream?
0: Don't tell Mom. And now the ingredients of a deadbeat dad. White beater tanks, natural light beer, Trans Am, missing birthdays, ponytails. And there's your good dad, deadbeat dad recipes. You're not going to find these on Pinterest. 650.

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Your Big Greasy Breakfast with Morgan in the Morning, getting you hooked up with a 10-day pass to 9-Round Fitness in Charlottesville with a pair of hand wraps to put under your gloves because you're going to be doing some sparring. Release that aggression. Win that 10-day pass, 720, with Tom's Tricky Question.

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1: So Father's Day Sunday, and Toy Story 5 is new in theaters this weekend. So here's one of the stars of the movie, Tim Allen, talking about something that a survey said 91% of dads have used to fix something around the house. What do you think that item is?
2: And I got plenty of duct tape. You got the duct tape. You got to have the duct tape.
1: Yep.
2: Yeah. If you can't fix it, duck it. That's what I... Yeah, cured that little problem with the dog right away. My mom gave me a gas grill for my birthday. I got the Sunbeam 3300.
1: Oh, great.
2: It's got a rotisserie, dual burner, fold-down redwood serving areas. Looked like a car bomb in that crate, though. Butane hoses and tanks and fittings.
1: Oh.
2: I took a shot at it. Looked pretty good. Ever finish something, but you still got a bag of real important-looking parts left over? Hey, honey, why don't you try the grill out first? You should have seen the flame come out of that hood. Honey, stop running around like that. You're just making those flames grow on you like that. This must be a fuel regulator of some sort. I don't think it's supposed to spray in the hair like that. Guess I don't need to tell you, though, do I, hon?
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1: 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Today we could see some thunder showers to start things out. High of 85, clear, and 72 now here at 3WV.

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0: 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Mind Snack.
1: A man on his patio with binoculars is considered a pervert. 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

0: 97.5, 3WV, your Big Greasy Breakfast with Morgan in the Morning. Tom's Drinking Question for a Prize coming up here in less than 10 minutes. Best dad jokes welcomed on our Facebook page. It's a Big Greasy poll. Darlene at UVA, what is Forrest Gump's password? One Forrest One.
1: Oof. I'm outside checking out what my neighbors did to my wall of terror.
0: What's your wall of terror?
1: That's like the junk pile. They come over and knock stuff down. Before you pour concrete, sometimes you've got to use a sheet of steel underneath it.
0: Uh-huh.
1: And it's exactly 10 foot tall. And that's as tall as you can build a wall to divert your neighbors.
0: Mm-hmm.
1: Messing with my wall and I break your face.
0: Mm.
1: And they come over and they kick it over.
0: That sounds awful. Hey, give us your best dad joke.
1: Well, no. That's what my daddy said, don't let your meat loaf.
0: What does that mean?
1: I never figured it out. He died too soon.
0: So that's your dad joke.
1: My dad's been gone for 28 years.
0: Oh.
1: I've been calling in for 6 months and talking to you, and you have changed my whole attitude in life.
0: Thanks, Cliffy. I appreciate that, man.
1: Hey, have a good Father's Day.
0: You too,
1: and
0: Cliffy.
1: To all fathers out there, don't beat on your kids. You'll go to jail. Goodbye.

0: After vocal cord surgery, he is healed. Jon Bon Jovi talking about a tour very soon. 97.5 3WV. Let's add that to Santa's wish list. Jon Bon Jovi, Charlottesville. Can we make that happen? By God, the traffic. Let's go. Hey, Uncle Paulie's going to be out and about this Wednesday at Tiger Wash in Rutgersville. Man, they got some traffic going on around there because they're going to have a special wash event. You can receive free washes from 11 to 1. You can also enjoy delicious samples, snacks from the markets and Tiger. A portion of wash sales throughout that day, by the way, is going to go directly to support William Monroe High School Athletics. So a great cause, really beating the drum in Rutgersville. Uncle Paulie will be there this Wednesday with 3WV from 11 to 1. .434-295-3460. About 70% of people say they feel judged by their partner for this. What are you feeling judged by? 800-248-1-3WV. It's not the driving. That was a couple days ago. We were talking about partners, and the answer was driving. It's not driving. 70% of people say they feel judged by their partner for this. What is it? 434-295-3460. Today, we're going to hook you up with a 10-day pass to 9-Round Fitness in Charlottesville. A little sparring action, some kickboxing. Give it a shot. About 70% of people feel judged by their partner doing this. 800-248-1-3WV.
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2: 434-295-3460. So about 70% of people say they feel judged by their partner for this. What are you getting judged on, man?
3: My wife judges me for my snacking habits. Crunchy Cheetos, my trail mix, my Cheez-Its, my Cape Cod potato chips, my freaking Swiss roll, Little Debbie Swiss rolls, cake and ice cream. Can you believe it?
2: Dude, you're listing all the snacks, and now I want snacks, and you got yourself a 10-day pass for a little 9-round fitness to release all that aggression for being judged on and maybe burn a few calories from all those snacks. That's it. Congratulations. Huntier from Old.

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0: Yeah, buddy. All right, Monday, we have a concert announcement at 11 a.m. with Tawny. Mystery concert tickets for the show that we cannot announce until Monday at 11 a.m. will be on the line 7:20 Monday with Tom's Tricky Question. 3WV.
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1: 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The name you've heard before. 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If you need some help with that, CharlottesvilleMediaGroup.com.

0: In sports, the Virginia Volleyball Program released its 2026 schedule Thursday. The highlights of the slate include 16 home matches and 8 contests against teams that made the NCAA tournament. After a pair of preseason exhibition games August 15th against James Madison there and Vanderbilt here, Season 6 of the Shenandoah's era opens the regular season at home with a pair of matches August 30th against American and September 1st against Liberty. Wyndham Clark, the first-round U.S. Open leader at Shinnecock, taking advantage of gentler conditions early in the day, pulling away to reach 6-under par through 16 holes. He left in darkness with a 4-shot lead over 7 players. In World Cup soccer, the U.S. has a 3 p.m. match against Australia. Meanwhile, Mexico became the first team to reach the knockout round with a 1-0 win over South Korea Thursday.
1: Thank you, Jay. A thunder shower in spots early this morning. Clouds will eventually yield to some sunshine. High of 85. For now, mostly cloudy and 72 here at 3WV.

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So we appreciate you, all that you do, by taking a movie title and replacing a word in the title with the word dad. Silly and

let's take a movie title, take out one word in the title, and replace it with dad. 434-295-3460, 97.5 3WV or Big Greasy Breakfast with Morgan in the Morning. Yeah, we're saluting dads all over, whether you're technically a dad or not by blood.

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1: Instead of in game, it's dad game.
0: With a movie title like that, you're going to have to say it with fervor and passion. Dad game.
1: Dad game.
2: Hey, how about instead of all dogs go to heaven, all dads go to heaven?
0: Oh, all the feels. That movie actually made me cry a lot when I was a kid.
2: I agree.
0: Oh, man. Charlie. Oh, freaking Charlie. 3WV, take a movie title and replace a word with the word dad.
1: Gone with the wind, dad.
0: Okay, well, we'll replace one of those words with the word dad.
1: Gone with the wind, dad.
0: Yeah, so just replace one word. So gone
1: dad,
0: with the...
1: Dad, gone with the wind.
0: All right, that works. Thanks for calling in.

0: 93.5.3 WV as we hit up Father's Day weekend on your Big Greasy Breakfast. My name is Morgan. Take a movie title and replace a word in the title with the word dad. Go.
1: Instead of dog day afternoon, it's dad day afternoon.
0: Ah, perfect. I like it. Thanks for calling in.
2: 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This Sunday, do something for him with Hallmark's line of honest Father's Day cards.
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2: Hallmark's honest Father's Day cards give dad the ultimate gift. 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
1: Here's what's making news this morning. It's Juneteenth, meaning city, county, and state and federal offices closed today. Polls opened yesterday in the area as early voting for the August 4th primaries began Thursday. Albemarle Registrar Jonelle McFadden reported very low turnout on the first day with a combination, she said, of plenty of people on vacation as well as the holiday being factors. Republican and Democratic primaries happening in the area for House and Senate congressional seats. Albemarle supervisors preliminarily approved $840,000 from the Affordable Housing Investment Fund to help county employees making under 80% AMI cover housing down payments or rental assistance. And Vice President J.D. Vance set to fly to Switzerland for talks with his Iranian counterparts was scratched after Iran reportedly delayed sending its delegation due to Israel's military actions in Lebanon.
2: Thank you, Jay. Your Big Greasy Breakfast. Thanks to Tavern on the James, serving breakfast every Saturday and Sunday, 8:30 till 11. Kelly Spencer and the Tavern family look forward to serving you. We could see some thunderstorms in some parts in Central Virginia and the Valley, high of 85. For now, mostly cloudy, 72 here at 3WV.

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0: 3WV and your Big Greasy Breakfast. My name is Morgan. Sunday is Father's Day, but there's also something else happening Sunday. That's for all. Details in minutes.
1: The Big Greasy Breakfast with Morgan in the Morning. Mind Snack.
0: A man on his patio with binoculars is considered a pervert. A man on his patio with binoculars and a book about birds is enjoying a fine hobby.

we could use a little bit more of that rain, that'd be nice. CCR 97.5 3WV, your Big Greasy Breakfast with Morgan in the morning. We're all talking Father's Day Sunday. But Sunday is a party for all. Sunday marks the beginning of somewhere in Central Virginia we can find shade somehow. Just give it time. Cold beer on the porch, more than acceptable. And here's a bonus, the sun still shining. Tubing down the Rivanna one more time is always a good idea, especially when you know that one spot on the shore chasing lightning bugs and county line skies. Sweating through Fridays after five, and yet the vibe's still all right. This is summer in Charlottesville, and it officially begins on Sunday.

0: to Wahoo Barbecue. Father's Day Sunday. Some people ask me, what do you think they're going to get you for Father's Day? It's a new thing for me. Got a 2-year-old toddler, so, you know, Father's Day is like a second birthday, right?
1: So I ordered this mug for my father.
0: Yeah.
1: And wrapped it and everything, and have already given it to him and was there with him when he opened it. And it was supposed to say world's greatest father, but when he opened it, it said world's greatest farter.
0: That is not a typo. That is a performance review. I need that mug.
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Someone corrected me yesterday. You're on 97.5 through WV. I said, rest in peace, Ozzy. And they said, rest in peace, Ozzy. What are you talking about? At first, I was like, are you living under a rock here? You know where Ozzy is, right? He's like, nah, still alive, riding on the crazy train. I stood corrected. My name is Morgan, Community Cubby. It's going to make you want to get on a bike here in just a few minutes. Tawny will have all the details. Plus, your workforce rock block thanks

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0: 97.5 3WV 837, your Big Greasy Breakfast with Morgan in the Morning. 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Community Cubby, if you're looking for a meaningful ride this summer that combines community, remembrance, and a great cause, join the Leatherhead Central Virginia Chapter 29 on August 29th for the third annual Mia Etheridge Memorial Ride, honoring the memory of Mia Etheridge and supporting the National Fallen Firefighters Foundation. Mia Etheridge, a firefighter whose dedication and service continue to inspire those who knew her and the community she served. Riders from across Central Virginia will gather at the Mineral Volunteer Fire Department for a day focused on remembrance, fellowship, and support for families of fallen firefighters. It is a great ride, and even if you don't drive a motorcycle, still come and support this amazing cause. It's August 29th from 9 a.m. to 2 p.m., so you've got some time. Of course, we have all this listed at 3WV.com under the Community Cubby, once again happening in Mineral at the Mineral Volunteer Fire Department. All right, Workforce Rock Block, thanks to Wahoo Barbecue. It is Ann Wilson's birthday. 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
3: 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And opening at 5:30 will be Jen Tall Band. 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

0: 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She's actually going to be at the Paramount on September 28th. 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Good time. She's looking good for 76 as well. Your workforce rock block. 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
2: Here's what's making news this morning. It's Juneteenth, meaning city, county, and state and federal offices closed today. Polls opened yesterday in the area as early voting for the August 4th primaries began Thursday. Albemarle Registrar Jonelle McFadden reported very low turnout on the first day, with a combination, she said, of plenty of people on vacation as well as the holiday being factors. Republican and Democratic primaries happening in the area for House and Senate congressional seats. Albemarle supervisors preliminarily approved $840,000 from the Affordable Housing Investment Fund to help county employees making under 80% AMI cover housing down payments or rental assistance. And Vice President J.D. Vance set to fly to Switzerland for talks with his Iranian counterparts was scratched after Iran reportedly delayed sending its delegation due to Israel's military actions in Lebanon.
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1: You want to know what the best TV dad is? Gomez Adams.
0: He is, the actor's still alive, like 92, 98?
1: Yep.
0: Same thing.
1: The only one still going other than Pugsley.
0: Yeah, Sean Astin's dad.
1: Yeah.
0: So why is he the best dad?
1: Because look where he lives and what he puts up with. It's so awesome. You can't do nothing wrong. He blows shit up and he loves it.
0: I was like, is your house like the Addams Family?
1: It was, actually. It was more like soap.
0: Oh,
1: the TV show?
0: You soap? Just laid down a soap reference.
1: Yes, I did.
0: You got points.
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1: Dad said that was us in a nutshell.
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0: 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The headliner this week is Ebony Groove, bringing jazz, hip-hop, and R&B to the stage. And opening at 5:30 will be Jen Tall Band. All of this is part of the Juneteenth celebration. However your Friday looks this week, this is how it should end. Fridays after 5, made possible by Delta Dental, Bud Light, Ting, Seville Weekly, Renewal by Anderson, CBS 19 News, Pepsi-Cola of Central Virginia, and Charlottesville Media Group with 97.5 3WV.
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8: Oh my goodness, so excited. Yes, summer solstice on Sunday. Right now it's Friday. Good morning, it's Tawny on the J-O-B. Got a few isolated showers this morning. Mostly sunny skies later. High's a little cooler. We're going to see 86. And if you love live music, you want to keep it right here because we have a brand new concert announcement coming Monday at 11. I'll tell you who's coming, where they're playing, and how you can win your way in. Let's get rolling with a guy who sold more than 150 million records worldwide, remains one of the best-selling artists in music history. It's Tawny on the J-O-B. And here's that big shot himself, Billy Joel on 3WV.

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0: There's Loverboy on 3WV reminding us all we're all working for the weekend. Hey, speaking of the weekend, summer officially arrives on Sunday with the summer solstice. Yeah, it's going to give us the longest day of the year. 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
1: 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Central Virginia weather.
2: Weather forecast calming down today into a nice weekend. Cloudy through mid-morning as showers end, then gradual clearing and cooler. The high 86. Tonight, mostly clear, low 60. Saturday, sunny with a high 86. Sunday, Father's Day, sunshine, the high 89. 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

0: It's you too on 97.5 3WB, Tawny on the J-O-B, New Year's Day. You know, Bono and the band are back in the studio working on new music. 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

Tyler recently made headlines by joining fellow rock legends on stage for a surprise performance. Yeah, just a little reminder of why he's one of rock's most recognizable voices. And coming up on Wednesday, you can join Uncle Paulie at Tiger Wash in Rutgersville from 11 to 1. They're going to have a special wash event. You can stop by for free washes, enjoy samples from the markets, and help support William Monroe High School Athletics, because a portion of the wash sales are going to be donated to the program. Uncle Paulie's also going to have a chance for you to win tickets to a mystery concert that we can't announce until Monday at 11. It's all happening Wednesday from 11 to 1 at the Tiger Wash in Rutgersville. Be a part of it with 3WV.

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And now one of the greatest blues guitar performances of the 80s, Stevie Ray Vaughan, Pride and Joy on 3WV.

0: 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I mean, I love the hoodies. I'm a hoodie girl. Need one of those, boss. 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

Black Sabbath, Paranoid. Originally just, hey, we need to fill in this space on the album. And then it's like one of their biggest hits. It's on 97.5 3WV. And now an example of incredible vocal harmonies. It's gospel. It's Queen, Somebody to Love on 3WV.

0: Pink Floyd from Dark Side of the Moon. Speak to Me on 3WB. Tawny on JOB. You know, 990 weeks is a pretty impressive run on the Billboard charts. I mean, that's one of the most successful albums ever released. Hey, speaking of success, congratulations to Lori Bennington at UVA Orthopedics Trauma and Oncology Clinic, the latest winner of the BGB Vision Barbecue Saucy Spiritual Awakening. 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

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Black Hole Sun. Chris Cornell wrote that after hearing a phrase on TV. He thought it sounded like the title of a strange dream. Speaking of things that deserve a closer look, I posted a video about the Dogwood Vietnam Memorial and why some local veterans still have difficulty accessing it. 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

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Man, they're still packing arenas 40 years later. And now it's your chance to win a newly elevated prize pack from Higher Education, Central Virginia's original high-quality smoke shop and dispensary. You got until 1 o'clock this afternoon to register, but you will have another chance at 4:20. Because twice as nice with Higher Education and 3WV. And now from Slippery When Wet, Bon Jovi, Living on a Prayer on 3WV.

0: Proud Mary. Can't help but move awkwardly along with that one. It's on 97.5 3WV. I'm Tawny. And John Fogerty still bringing those songs to the stage. He's going to be at Wolf Trap in Vienna on September 15th. And if you love live music, we got a brand new concert announcement coming Monday at 11. I'll have all the details on who's coming, where they're playing, and how you can win your way in. All right, so that's Monday at 11. You want to keep it right here on 97.5
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1: Look at today, June 19th in rock history. Guns N' Roses make their UK live debut in 1987 at a sold-out Marquee Club in London. They played the first of three shows at this venue and marked the band's first ever gig outside the US. Today in 1968, the Rolling Stones scored their seventh UK number one single when one of their most popular songs, Jumpin' Jack Flash, hit the top of the charts. And happy birthday to Rock and Roll Hall of Famer Ann Wilson, the still amazing voice of heart, born today in 1950. And that's a look at today, June 19th, in rock history.

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0: 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Food, drinks, and community coming together. And every week, local volunteers run the concessions, giving back to the community. The headliner this week is Ebony Groove, bringing jazz, hip-hop, and R&B to the stage. And opening at 5:30 will be Jen Tall Band. All of this is part of the Juneteenth celebration. However your Friday looks this week, this is how it should end. Fridays after 5, made possible by Delta Dental, Bud Light, Ting, Seville Weekly, Renewal by Anderson, CBS 19 News, Pepsi Cola of Central Virginia, and Charlottesville Media Group with 97.5 3WV.
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2: Weather forecast calming down today into a nice weekend. Cloudy through mid-morning as showers end, then gradual clearing and cooler. The high 86. Tonight, mostly clear, low 60. Saturday, sunny with a high 86. Sunday, Father's Day, sunshine, the high 89. From the WINA Newsroom, I'm Jay Hart.
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There you go. One of the defining rock anthems of the late 90s. There's Lit and My Own Worst Enemy. Resonates with me. And now this one, taking us back to the 70s and lead singer Rob Halford turning 75 this August. Still one of the most powerful metal frontmen. You got another thing coming on 3WV.

0: There you go, Sweet Home Alabama. Starting to feel like the weekend. I don't know why Skinner always feels like the weekend to me, but it's not a bad way to feel for sure. And maybe you want to hear a rock block of Skinner. Well, you got to let us know. Maybe it'll be in the 3WV Workforce Rock Block. 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

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From 1982's Diver Down, there's Dancing in the Street, Van Halen on 3WB. Showed they could put their own spin on just about anything. Hey, speaking of things that go fast, the latest SevilleLocalDeals.com offer that launched this morning is already sold out. 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Let me see here. 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

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And now, some Bush. 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
4: Weather forecast calming down today into a nice weekend. Cloudy through mid-morning as showers end, then gradual clearing and cooler. The high 86. Tonight, mostly clear, low 60. Saturday, sunny with a high 86. Sunday, Father's Day, sunshine, the high 89. From the WINA Newsroom, I'm Jay Hart.
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Aerosmith, Love in an Elevator. 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
2: 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The headliner this week is Ebony Groove, bringing jazz, hip-hop, and R&B to the stage. And opening at 5:30 will be Jen Tall Band. All of this is part of the Juneteenth celebration. However your Friday looks this week, this is how it should end. Fridays After 5, made possible by Delta Dental, Bud Light, Ting, Seville Weekly, Renewal by Anderson, CBS 19 News, Pepsi Cola of Central Virginia, and Charlottesville Media Group with 97.5 3W.

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We got a headline there about a new mini roundabout coming to the intersection of Greenbrier Drive and Hillsdale Drive. That's going to start Monday. So traffic changes can be expected through June 24th. But check it out, SevilleRightNow.com. It's always free. It's always local. And, you know, again, free. All right. And there's an app. All right. Check it out. 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

Stevie Nicks, edge of 17, more edge of 80, but man, she still looks good. It's 97.5 3WVM Tawny. Here's one that Bob Dylan wrote, but Hendrix completely reinvented all along the Watchtower on 3WV.

0: Def Leppard on 97.5 3WB. Photograph. 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
2: Weather forecast calming down today into a nice weekend. Cloudy through mid-morning as showers end, then gradual clearing and cooler. The high 86. Tonight, mostly clear, low 60. Saturday, sunny with a high 86. Sunday, Father's Day, sunshine, the high 89. From the WINA newsroom, I'm Jay Hart.
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That's what you get when you demand perfection in the studio. Steely Dan, Walter Becker, and Donald Fagen. Definitely, definitely control freaks. They often recorded dozens of takes to get a song just right. And now Kansas, the song that became their signature hit, it's Carry On Wayward Son on 3W.

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It definitely rocks with Yes, owner of A Lonely Heart. And it's time to revisit the Community Cubby. A great event was featured this morning around 8:40 with Morgan in the Morning. You want to mark your calendar for the third annual

Mia Etheridge Memorial Ride. That's going to be on Saturday, August 29th at the Mineral Volunteer Fire Department. It honors the memory of firefighter Mia Etheridge, and it helps to raise money for the National Fallen Firefighters Foundation. They support the families of firefighters who have made the ultimate sacrifice. Registration is going to start at 9 in the morning. The ride's going to leave at 11. After the safety briefing, the route begins and ends at the Mineral Volunteer Fire Department. And even if you don't ride, there's going to be plenty to enjoy throughout the day. They're going to have live music from Harmony Holler. There's going to be food vendors and raffles and activities, just a whole lot of fun. It's $20 per bike, $10 for an additional rider. And again, the proceeds benefit the National Fallen Firefighters Foundation. It's a day of remembrance and fellowship and giving back to those who have given so much. You can get all of the details on our website at 3WV.com under the community Cubby tab. 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
1: The Giant Sean Hood on 97.5 3WV. How are you doing today? Thanks for being here with me on Friday. We made it through another week. Congratulations. To celebrate, I've got a smile story of the day, an idiot of the day, another chance of the 420 giveaway, which gives you a shot at a prize pack from Higher Education, Central Virginia's original high-quality smoke shop, with two locations in Charlottesville and Zion Crossroads. And we're going to talk about other things today. I got your random facts to know and share, since it is Friday, of course. We got some Father's Day stuff to talk about, including the don't tell your mother about this moments, right? We've all either had one with dad, or you're a dad and you've said, don't tell your mother about this. You got a good one, text it into me, 434-295-3460. We'll go through a few I've seen online today with people talking about Father's Day coming up. Right now, though, Queen Fat Bottom Girls kicks us off on 3WV.

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2: Weather forecast calming down today into a nice weekend. Cloudy through mid-morning as showers end, then gradual clearing and cooler. The high 86. Tonight, mostly clear, low 60. Saturday, sunny with a high 86. Sunday, Father's Day, sunshine, the high 89. 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

Golden Earring Twilight Zone rocking on 97.5 3WV. According to the National Retail Federation, spending on Father's Day is supposed to hit a record this year, with the average person shelling out more than $225 on dad. The top things we're buying are greeting cards, clothes, a special outing, and gift cards. Whatever it is, just do something for dad. I'll be honest with you, my dad doesn't really want things. He just wants to spend time with his sons, do something fun with us. So we're going to hang out with him on Father's Day. We were supposed to go to a concert together, but dad got sick, unfortunately, more recently. So we'll have to reschedule that. Not like there aren't great concerts coming. So we'll figure something out. Guns N' Roses right now knocking on Heaven's Door on 3.

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3: All right. One more email. Just checking in. One more call. And you're done. Or maybe you wrapped up hours ago, grabbed the kids, and now you're in need of wholesome entertainment. Either way, text a few friends and head to where everyone ends up this time of year. 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

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Food, drinks, and community coming together. And every week, local volunteers run the concessions, giving back to the community. The headliner this week is Ebony Groove, bringing jazz, hip-hop, and R&B to the stage. And opening at 5:30 will be Jen Tall Band. All of this is part of the Juneteenth celebration. However your Friday looks this week, this is how it should end. Fridays After 5, made possible by Delta Dental, Bud Light, Ting, Seville Weekly, Renewal by Anderson, CBS 19 News, Pepsi-Cola of Central Virginia, and Charlottesville Media Group with 97.5 3WV.

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Jimi Hendrix rocks on 3WV. And how about this? Uncle Paulie is going to be out at Tiger Wash in Rutgersville this Wednesday for a special wash event. So swing on by and receive free washes from 11 to 1. You can also enjoy delicious samples from the markets and Tiger. A portion of wash sales that day will go directly to support William Monroe High School Athletics, so it's for a good cause as well. And Paulie will also have a chance for you to win a pair of tickets to a mystery show that we can't announce until Monday at 11 a.m. So be listening for that. Again, that is all going down this Wednesday from 11 to 1 at Tiger Wash in Rutgersville with 97.5 3WV.

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Whitesnake, here I go again on 3WV, and that's quite apropos, actually, here I go again, because I tell you all the time that we do these great deals over at SivaLocalDeals.com, and that they won't last. Before I even get in here, they're going to be gone, and that was true yet again today. A new deal went on sale for Mezza, Mediterranean Grill, and gone before I even got to sit down today. So you got to be listening to me about these deals. Half off popular local places, stores, and restaurants. There's deals up there right now that haven't sold out yet for Ripley's Aquarium of the Smokies. You get two tickets for Ripley's Aquarium of the Smokies plus two attractions for half the cost. It's normally like $134, like $67, right? There's the half off deal up there for the Nook. 25 gets you 50 there. Or Dean's Bistro. 25 gets you 50 there. 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They're not quite sold out yet. You can go take advantage of that. And coming up on the 26th, as a matter of fact, so 1 week from today at 9 a.m., Royals of Troy, new deal, $25 to get you 50 to spend there. So always new stuff coming and things currently available at SivaLocalDeals.com. Stretch that dollar just a little bit farther. Eddie Money, speaking of money, two tickets to Paradise on 3WV.

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8: 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Two Minnesota friends actually wound up being heroes and saving a woman's life, and it was all by accident. The pair decided to ride down a trail that they'd never been on before. It looked like they were in a Jeep or something like that. And that's when they discovered a 68-year-old woman that had been trapped in the mud for 3 days. Now, she was in really rough shape and could not free herself, hence

0: That's why she'd been there for 3 days. But the men were able to quickly get her out and call for help. They ended up saving her life. She would not have lasted much longer out there. Just what a miracle situation. These guys just happen to go down this path people don't really use all that often and come across her and save her there. I mean, it's incredible. There's video of it online. You can see them out there with the rescue and everything. I mean, just wow. I don't know what led them to go that way today, that particular day, but I'm so glad they did. And that is your smile story of the day.
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2: All right. One more email. Just checking in. One more call. And you're done. 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Either way, text a few friends and head to where everyone ends up this time of year. 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And every week, local volunteers run the concessions, giving back to the community. The headliner this week is Ebony Groove, bringing jazz, hip-hop, and R&B to the stage. And opening at 5:30 will be Jen Tall Band. All of this is part of the Juneteenth celebration. However your Friday looks this week, this is how it should end. Fridays After 5, made possible by Delta Dental, Bud Light, Ting, Seville Weekly, Renewal by Anderson, CBS 19 News, Pepsi Cola of Central Virginia, and Charlottesville Media Group with 97.5 3WV.

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Hey, remember to check out our social medias. We got Facebook, Instagram, TikTok, whatever you happen to be using. I learned, by the way, that there is, the greatest chocolate shop in the country. That's right. The greatest chocolate shop in the country is in Charlottesville. How cool is that, right? I never would have guessed that, but apparently this was a big vote that was done, and they determined that Gearhart's Fine Chocolates on Ridge McIntyre Road was voted the best chocolate shop in the country, which is incredible. USA Today nominated or gave out this I don't want to say award, but distinction, I guess. How cool is that, though? Did you know? Have you ever been to Gearhart's? I have not, but now I'm going to have to go, and I know my girlfriend is going to say that, too, because the best in the country, she's going to make me go. Morgan was talking about that on there, and I got to tell you, the second I saw there was the number one chocolate shop in the country, right here in Charlottesville, I'm pretty excited about that.

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0: lineup featuring the returning Paradise Orchard, the limited edition red, white, and bold, and the high-energy Imperial Orange. Pair that with a crisp taste of original apple, and you are set for the season. 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ZZ Top, LaGrange, I'd say they were pretty bold, right?
1: Rumors spreading around in that Texas town about the shack outside the game.
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1: 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They got a lot of nice girls.

0: the Eagles. Peaceful, easy feeling on 3WV, but enough with that. Get excited, because we have a concert announcement here at 3WV. Tawny will have all the details for you. It's Monday at 11 a.m., and don't bother trying to bribe me. I don't know, because they wouldn't tell me. Tawny has all the information. They knew that I would get excited and I'd want to tell you, but Tawny has it. She will give it to you Monday at 11 a.m. Find out who's coming, where they're going to be, and how you could win your way in from 97.5
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1: 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Central Virginia weather.
2: Mainly clear overnight, low temperature down to 60. Tomorrow mostly sunny and a high of 86. Sunday, times of clouds and sun and a high temperature up to 89. Intervals of clouds and sun on Monday with a couple of showers and a thunderstorm. Humid with a high temperature up to 85. For SeavilleRightNow.com, this is Marshall Amert.
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Steve Miller, rocking me on 97.5 3WV. So I'd asked you earlier to text in the thing that your dad, you know, the don't tell mom moment. You know what I mean? Whether you said it as a dad or your dad said it to you, there's a thread online where people are talking about this. From a dad, he said, while building an outdoor playset for my five-year-old, I drilled a screw completely through a board and into my shoe, barely stopping just as it broke skin. I dropped a string of profanity right in front of him, and we are sworn to secrecy to this day. Let's see. A dad confronted his 11-year-old daughter over a plastic baggie with a dried plant material that he found in her desk, but it was catnip. The dad and daughter agreed this serious talk would remain only between them. From a father, my four-year-old son randomly walked in the kitchen at 3 a.m. and saw me eating ice cream, so I got him a bowl and whispered like nerds, and I said, don't tell mom. See, those are great moments. Those are great moments. The band on 3WV.

0: 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And I don't care what anybody says. I think that's the best version of that song. It's just my opinion. I don't have to be right. It's just what I prefer. 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

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But don't go home, at least not Wednesday. Go join Uncle Paulie over at Tiger Wash in Rutgersville for a special wash event. 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And a portion of the wash sales will go directly to support William Monroe High School Athletics. So that's pretty great, right? Paulie will also have a chance for you to win a pair of tickets to a mystery show that, like I've told you before, I can't announce yet because they didn't give me the details. The details will come out Monday at 11 a.m. with Tawny. And again, this event is Wednesday from 11 to 1 at Tiger Wash in Rutgersville with 97.5 3WV. Random facts to know and share coming up. The Foo Fighters, My Hero Rocks.

0: It's Friday, and that means it's time for Friday Fun Facts.
1: Yes, indeed, it is time for your random facts to know and share. The first mention of a so-called dad joke, with Father's Day being this weekend, was in 1987, but the concept has been around since forever, basically. This could be the first ever dad joke, though, from a book of jokes called Philegelos, if I'm saying that correctly, that was written 2,000 years ago. A father asks his son, "Should I call you my hope or my salvation, Pseudolus?" And the son said, "Both." Another father greets him by saying, "Hi, both." That's so dumb, and I love it. Sled dogs wear mascara to help cut down the glare of the sun. That's incredible. In the past, soccer balls were brown and then bleached white. The black pentagons were introduced for TV at the 1970 World Cup to show viewers the position and rotation of the ball, particularly on those black and white TVs. According to canine psychologists, the smartest dog breed is Border Collie. Poodles are next, German Shepherds, Golden Retrievers, and Doberman Pinschers rounds it out. And finally, this one blew my mind. Solitaire actually refers to any tabletop game you can play by yourself, not just the card game you're thinking of. In fact, the card game wasn't called Solitaire until 1990, when Microsoft called it that when they first added it to the Windows operating system. The actual name of that card game is Klondike, not Solitaire.

0: solitaire.
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2: Mainly clear overnight, low temperature down to 60. Tomorrow mostly sunny and a high of 86. Sunday, times of clouds and sun and a high temperature up to 89. Intervals of clouds and sun on Monday with a couple of showers and a thunderstorm. Humid with a high temperature up to 85. For SeavilleRightNow.com, this is Marshall Amert.
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Tom Petty, Don't Do Me Like That on 97.5 3WV. I love this. By the way, I would like to take a chance to say happy Juneteenth to everybody out there, because today is Juneteenth. That's the annual commemoration of the abolition of slavery in Texas in 1865. It is the fifth year since the June 19th was designated a federal holiday in 2021. Lots of community events going on, lots of stuff happening today and through the weekend in Charlottesville and the surrounding counties. And if you want to be a part of any of those things, all that information is really, really conveniently put together over at SeavilleRightNow.com. It lets you know everything that's going on, all the details related to it, and how you can go be a part of the festivities. This is absolutely something worth celebrating. So if you're going to be going out, know where to go, know what to do. Use Seaville Right Now for that purpose. You don't have to log in, you don't need a password, and you don't have to pay for it. 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

Bon Jovi, You Give Love a Bad Name on 3WV. And apparently, Gearhart's in Charlottesville on Ridge McIntyre Road is giving us a great name here in Charlottesville because it has been voted the number one chocolate shop in the country. Not just here, but in the country. I got to be honest with you, that's pretty cool. I love that idea. And I only found out about it because Morgan found it, and he was talking about it earlier on our social media. If you have not, by the way, it's Gearhart's Fine Chocolates on Ridge McIntyre Road if you want to check it out. If you haven't been following us on there, you should. Instagram, TikTok, Facebook, whatever you're using, because we are always out and about talking about things going on in the area, posting things maybe you'll want to know about, lots of great stuff, and it helps you stay in touch with us, too. You can pick on Morgan all you want. You can be lovely to Tawny, because everybody always should be. But the point is, go get on there right now and interact with us. We would love to hear from you guys on our social media. It is very, very easy to interact with us.

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1: Oh!
0: The idiot of the day. It wasn't that faint, sorry. A 23-year-old man in Florida named Jeffrey Vasquez is in the news today. He left jail after posting bail, strolled through the courthouse parking lot, saw an unattended SUV with the keys inside, and committed Grand Theft Auto. He hadn't even left the parking lot yet! He stole the SUV and led deputies on a high-speed chase. That was his second in less than a week, because it was why he was in jail in the first place. 3 days before, he got a DUI after a chase when he was driving 125 miles per hour. This time, Jeffrey was caught and hauled back to the exact same jail, facing a whole slew of charges, including a theft charge for stealing an iPhone charger from another vehicle

0: just before he stole the SUV. Boy, this guy, I don't know if he just was like, well, what am I going to do now? Or if he just can't resist a good crime or what the issue is.
1: Yeah, buddy.
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The Cars, since you're gone on 97.5 3WV, where we have a big-time concert announcement coming up this Monday, and I don't know what it is. So I'll be listening right along with you. Tawny will have the details Monday at 11 a.m. They won't tell me because I get excited. So I have to wait like everybody else, and I will learn at 11 a.m. on Monday, just like you, who's coming, where they're going to be, and how you could win your way in from 97.5 3WV. You're not going to want to miss it. The Eagles, Hotel California.

0: Joe Cocker, feeling all right on 97.5 3WV. Probably feeling all right if you were on top of it today and got yourself one of those new Seville local deals for Mezza Mediterranean Grill. Yeah, hopefully you did, because they're gone. I told you they would be before I even got in here today. So if you missed out on them, I don't want to say I told you so, but I did kind of tell you so. The good news is there's still deals up there currently available right now. Half off for like 25 gets you 50 at the Nook, Dean's Bistro, and there's even better deals than that. Goes deeper than 50% sometimes. Like, I know there's one for Sombrero's Cafe. It's like 61% off or something like that. Still available for the time being until it sells out, which is how all these work. And there will be new deals coming. There will be another one next Friday for Royals of Troy. So always be paying attention to SevoLocalDeals.com.
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AC/DC, you shook me all night long on 97.5 3WV. It is the Giant Sean Hood giving up the captain's chair in the mighty Wurlitzer, but thank you for hanging out with me today and all this week. I had a great time with you. I hope you have an amazing weekend. Again, happy Juneteenth, because it's a very, very important day, and I hope if you celebrate this weekend that you get out, you have some fun, you be safe, and we all meet back here on Monday where the Giant never sleeps on 97.5 3WV.

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